0: 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Cette semaine, la proposition de Samantha Kellerman. As the snow flies on a cold and gray Chicago morning, a poor little baby child is born in the ghetto.
1: Cause if there's one thing that she don't need is another hungry mouth to feed in the ghetto. In the ghetto.

0: streets at night, and he learns how to steal, and he learns how to fight in the ghetto.
1: In the ghetto.
0: Then one night in desperation, the young man breaks away.

0: As a crowd gathers round, an angry young man face down in the street with a gun in his hand in the ghetto.
1: In the ghetto.
0: And as her young man